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0: cloudy tonight with a slight chance for scattered rain showers. Lows level off around 50. South winds 5 to 10 miles an hour. Overcast tomorrow. Chance for scattered showers. High temperatures reach up to 59. Lows level off around 44. Tomorrow night, slight chance for scattered showers. Low 60s Sunday, much warmer on Monday, with highs in the low 70s. With your WOW weather, I'm meteorologist Megan Mulford. Right now, 52.
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2: Love this place. I've been surfing here since I was a kid. Now, seeing my grandson out on the water, it means everything to me. Watching him and taking in the blue waves, the sea breeze, the blurry horizon.
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0: your WOW weather forecast.
1: Partly cloudy tonight with a slight chance for scattered rain showers. Lows level off around 50. South winds 5 to 10 miles an hour. Overcast tomorrow. Chance for scattered showers. High temperatures reach up to 59. Lows level off around 44. Tomorrow night, slight chance for scattered showers. Low 60s Sunday, much warmer on Monday with highs in the low 70s. With your WOW weather, I'm meteorologist Megan Mulford. Right now, it's 51 degrees.
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0: your WOW weather forecast.
1: Partly cloudy tonight with a slight chance for scattered rain showers. Lows level off around 50. South winds 5 to 10 miles an hour. Overcast tomorrow. Chance for scattered showers. High temperatures reach up to 59. Lows level off around 44. Tomorrow night, slight chance for scattered showers. Low 60s Sunday, much warmer on Monday with highs in the low 70s. With your WOW weather, I'm meteorologist Megan Mulford. Currently, it's 52 degrees.
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0: Here's your WOW weather forecast.
1: Mainly cloudy tonight with a slight chance for scattered showers. Lows around 50. South winds 5 to 10 miles an hour. Chance for scattered showers tomorrow, 59. Partly cloudy tomorrow night. Slight chance for scattered rain showers. Lows around 44. Bright sunshine expected Sunday with daytime highs approaching 62. 73 Monday. With your WOW weather, I'm meteorologist Megan Mulford. Currently, it's 52 degrees.
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0: Saturday. Highs level off around 59. Cloudy skies expected. Partly cloudy skies Saturday night. Slight chance for scattered rain showers. Lows dip down to about 44. With your WOW weather, I'm meteorologist Megan Mulford. Right now, 52.
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The devil went down to Georgia. He was looking for a soul to steal. He was in a bind because he was way behind and he was willing to make a deal. When he came across this young man sawing on a fiddle and playing it hot, and the devil jumped up on a hickory stump and said, "Boy, let me tell you what. I guess you didn't know it, but I'm a fiddle player too. And if you'd care to take a dare, I'll make a bet with you. Now, you play pretty good fiddle, boy, but give the devil his due. 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You're going to regret,

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Johnny said, "Devil, just come on back if you ever want to try again. 'Cause I told you once, you son of a gun,

0: Here's your WOW weather forecast.
1: Slight chance for scattered rain showers overnight. Otherwise, mainly cloudy skies expected. Lows dip down to about 50. Winds out of the south, 5 to 10 miles an hour. Chance for scattered rain showers Saturday. Highs level off around 59. Cloudy skies expected. Partly cloudy skies Saturday night. Slight chance for scattered rain showers. Lows dip down to about 44. With your WOW weather, I'm meteorologist Megan Mulford. Right now, 52.
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0: Here's your WOW weather forecast.
1: Slight chance for scattered rain showers overnight. Otherwise, mainly cloudy skies expected. Lows dip down to about 50. Winds out of the south, 5 to 10 miles an hour. Chance for scattered rain showers Saturday. Highs level off around 59. Cloudy skies expected. Partly cloudy skies Saturday night. Slight chance for scattered rain showers. Lows dip down to about 44. With your WOW weather, I'm meteorologist Megan Mulford. Right now, it's 52 degrees.
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0: Here's your WOW weather forecast.
1: Slight chance for scattered rain showers overnight. Otherwise, mainly cloudy skies expected. Lows dip down to about 50. Winds out of the southwest, 5 to 10 miles an hour. Cloudy skies expected Saturday. Chance for scattered rain showers. Highs level off around 60. Partly cloudy skies Saturday night. Slight chance for scattered rain showers. Lows dip down to about 43. With your WOW weather, I'm meteorologist Megan Mulford. Currently, it's 52 degrees.
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Western song. I wrote him back a letter and I told him it was not the perfect country and western song because he hadn't said anything at all about mama, or trains, or trucks, or prison, or getting drunk.

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Del Mar's home for retro country, 10 in a row. 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Wow, that's country.

0: Here's your WOW weather forecast.
1: Slight chance for scattered rain showers overnight. Otherwise, cloudy skies expected. Lows level off around 50. Winds out of the southwest, 5 to 10 miles an hour. Cloudy skies expected again Saturday. Chance for scattered rain showers. Highs level off around 60. Slight chance for scattered rain showers Saturday night. Lows level off around 43. Partly cloudy skies. With your WOW weather, I'm meteorologist Megan Mulford. Currently, it's 50.

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2: If there is a big story in entertainment today, it would be this. Celine Dion is heading back to the concert stage, a place she absolutely ruled but had to step away from 4 years ago. The Canadian-born singer and multi-platinum hitmaker announced a series of concerts set for September and October in Paris, marking her return to performing after a hiatus due to a rare but manageable disorder known as stiff person syndrome. Oddly enough, many of the attendees of her long-running residency in Las Vegas, Nevada, suffered from a similar malady, but that was directly tied to their age.
0: You're Riding with Rowdy.

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2: We should all feel terrible for 39-year-old Jason Arrington, who lives in Florida. I know the Jacksonville Police Department does. During a routine traffic stop, he notified officers that he was in possession of a loaded firearm, which was totally legal. But as a precaution, the officer asked him to step out of his vehicle so he could safely remove his firearm for their protection. Well, he complied, and somehow as the police were taking his gun from him, it accidentally shot him in the leg. You can only imagine how Jason felt. He says now the injury has deeply affected his ability to work, but I'd imagine it has greatly increased his ability to get paid.
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1: You got to hand it to a fifth grade student at this private school who busted a classmate who was stealing her snacks. And it wasn't just once or twice. This went on for several weeks. She tried leaving threatening notes, then Bible verses, even booby-trapping her backpack with thumbtacks, but it happened every single day for weeks on end. Finally, this girl resorted to leaving a bag of homemade cookies that were covered in a luminescent food coloring, and by recess time, their suspect had been identified, though she continued to deny it, which was a tough thing to do when you are lying through your bright green teeth.
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4: This is a Fox News alert. I'm Deborah Valentine. Financially troubled Spirit Airline says it's out of business and has ceased operations immediately.
5: The airline had been negotiating a $500 million bailout with the Trump administration, but the deal collapsed.
4: Fox's Krista Mayo. Iran taking a hardline approach in talks with the U.S. over ending Operation Epic Fury. Tehran says the issue of nuclear weapons is non-negotiable. President Donald Trump.
6: No, they want to make a deal, but I'm not satisfied with it. We'll see what happens.
4: Iran says it will not negotiate the issue of nuclear capabilities as the U.S. insists Iran not have the ability to produce a nuclear weapon. Iran has executed two people over alleged espionage for Israel. 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
0: Here's your WOW weather forecast.
11: Cloudy skies expected today with a chance for scattered showers. Daytime highs approaching 60. Northwesterly winds 5 to 10 miles an hour. Partly cloudy skies tonight. Slight chance for scattered rain showers. Lows around 43. 62 tomorrow. Ample sunshine expected. Mainly sunny and dry Monday and Tuesday. Low 70s Monday. Upper 70s by Tuesday. With your WOW weather, I'm meteorologist Megan Mulford. Currently, it's 50 degrees.
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3: I should not laugh at this because a community has been robbed of a valuable resource, but it really was their own fault. 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After a sigh of relief from all involved, one of the firefighters decided to have a quick smoke before returning to the station. But a burning ember from his cigarette accidentally fell in between the seat cushions, igniting the vehicle. Their million-dollar truck burned to the ground right in front of their eyes.
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0: 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Ba-ba-ba-ba-ba. I'm loving it.
1: Respected, revered, redheaded. This is Rowdy Yates reporting.
2: A French computer scientist said that the smallest number of Mars settlers that are needed to establish a successful, self-sustainable community is 110. I realize that seems kind of low, especially if we want an NFL expansion team there. Researchers from Harvard University have identified four common healthy eating patterns that can help reduce the risk of an early death by up to 20%. I'm guessing the four aren't the taco pattern, the French fry pattern, the burrito pattern, and the waffle pattern. And finally, keep this in the back of your mind as you make your summer travel plans. The decorative bedspreads on hotel beds are dirty, and they are rarely ever washed. Very similar to the interior of the typical American minivan, just without the hidden French fries.
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0: Brody.
1: We have all had pets that we dearly loved, but if you could clone that animal, would you? Kelly Anderson of Austin, Texas, missed her feline so badly, she took out a $250,000 loan to do that very thing. And after 4 years, it happened. Only problem is, it was not an exact replica of her cat. Didn't really look like it, didn't really act like it, behaved and sounded differently too. Now, Kelly advises people that are considering such thing that you are not gonna get a carbon copy. Still, she calls the experience one of the best decisions she has ever made, which in my mind instantly qualifies her for the craziest cat lady of all time.
0: Riding with the Rowdy.

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1: I don't know why this took them years to figure out, and it took a team of eggheads to do it too, because most of us already knew. Even before COVID-19, Americans were spending a lot more time at home and were far less engaged in outdoor activities. And that trend continued during the pandemic and has persisted post-lockdowns, indicating a long-term shift towards staying at home. The factors are things like technology and remote work and digital entertainment that have contributed to this great lifestyle change. Then, of course, you have people like me who just really don't want to be around people like you.
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4: News. I'm Chris DeMeo. The curtain has come down on Spirit Airlines.
5: Spirit says it's going out of business and is ending operations immediately. That could impact hundreds of thousands of travelers. The budget carrier has struggled to get back on its feet after a second bankruptcy in less than a year now. It has the added challenge of skyrocketing fuel prices due to the war in Iran.
4: Fox's Chanley Painter, a $500 million bailout package between Spirit and the White House, reportedly collapsed. Frontier Airlines and JetBlue have offered to book Spirit customers this weekend. President Trump insists gas prices will come down quickly when the Strait of Hormuz opens.
6: We're producing more oil and gas now than we ever have any at any time, and we're investing over $1.5 trillion next year in the military.
4: The president addressing seniors at the Forum Club at the Palm Beaches in Florida. 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
17: Here's your WOW weather forecast.
18: Cloudy skies expected today with a chance for scattered showers. Daytime highs approaching 60. Northwesterly winds 5 to 10 miles an hour. Partly cloudy skies tonight. Slight chance for scattered rain showers. Lows around 43. 62 tomorrow. Ample sunshine expected. Mainly sunny and dry Monday and Tuesday. Low 70s Monday. Upper 70s by Tuesday. With your WOW weather, I'm meteorologist Megan Mulford. Right now, 52.
17: WOW weather is powered by Thorns Marine in Stockton, the number one mercury dealer on the Eastern Shore.

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1: I got such a laugh out of this viral video on TikTok, and you may have seen it too. It appears to be a guy in his late teens, maybe early 20s, being forced to eat a meal at Olive Garden while visiting the States from his homeland of Italy. Oh, he was not impressed, and he was quick to point out that the Alfredo style of pasta that Americans love is anything but authentic. And as he dined, he confessed he felt he was betraying his entire nation by consuming it. I personally think this guy should, give himself a break. I mean, the real betrayal would have only come had he eaten a can of SpaghettiOs instead.
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1: Another 10 in a row for Selbyville. Coming up next on Wow, That's Country.
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5: We've got food news today, and it's kind of serious. Researchers have figured out why. Southerners who eat a lot of fish still die more frequently from strokes. And that's because they usually fry their fish. Frying fish increases your risk of stroke, even if each day you routinely take 2 deep-fried aspirin. A study found that high-intensity workouts curb appetites, and that is true. I was so exhausted from trying to open a box of Little Debbie snack cakes the other day, I had to catch my breath before I could eat them all. Finally, yet another study has proved that people lose more weight if they keep a record of everything they eat. Now, me, I don't have to, because everything I eat is already written on that big board behind the register at Burger King.
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0: Rowdy.
1: Even if you had all the money in the world, would you spend it on this? A man who claimed to be an expert art collector went flatware shopping the other day and he came home with a porcelain plate he was told was a rare antique and he must have wanted it bad because he shelled out $10,000 for it. But when he got home and flipped the plate over, he noticed underneath the glaze were the words microwave safe, and that proved the plate was not what he thought it was. So the collector filed a lawsuit against the antique store owner for leading him to believe that the plate was the genuine article. But the store owner countersued on the grounds that the guy who bought it was a complete moron to begin with.
0: It's Ridin' with Rowdy.

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1: Most of us have had a case of hiccups that were hard to shake. But there are people that really suffer from chronic cases of the hiccups that can last days, weeks, months, and in some cases, years. Doctors have tried for decades to find a medical cure, but it appears that a plant may provide the instant relief that patients crave, but even it is not without controversy because it's a pot plant. A volunteer group of individuals who suffer from frequent hiccups found that they dissipated almost instantly after just a few hits from a marijuana cigarette. And while the results were impressive, the side effects cannot be ignored. Virtually all of the test subjects could not stop laughing for at least 2 hours.
0: Riding with Rowdy.
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4: Fox News, I'm Deborah Valentine. Budget-friendly Spirit Airlines is out of business. Spirit announcing it ceased operations amid a financial crisis. Fox's Chanley Painter.
5: The budget carrier has struggled to get back on its feet after a second bankruptcy in less than a year. Now it has the added challenge of skyrocketing fuel prices due to the war in Iran.
4: Spirit filed for bankruptcy in November 2024 and again in August of 2025. Negotiations with the Trump administration for a possible bailout collapsed. President Trump speaking at the Forum Club of the Palm Beaches dinner says increased oil production will drive down gas prices.
6: We're producing more oil and gas now than we ever have any at any time, and we're investing over $1.5 trillion next year in the military.
4: The Strait of Hormuz remains closed with over 40 oil tankers turned away. 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
23: Here's your WOW weather forecast.
24: Cloudy skies expected today with a chance for scattered showers. Daytime highs approaching 60. Northwesterly winds 5 to 10 miles an hour. Partly cloudy skies tonight. Slight chance for scattered rain showers. Lows around 43. 62 tomorrow. Ample sunshine expected. Mainly sunny and dry Monday and Tuesday. Low 70s Monday. Upper 70s by Tuesday. With your WOW weather, I'm meteorologist Megan Mulford. Right now, 52.
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1: Hey, let me tell you about a food trend that I got a feeling is going to be hitting your favorite eat-em-up joint sometime this summer, and it does sound delicious. 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I'm guessing it's kind of sweet, kind of savory, kind of tangy, kind of creamy, and it's got tequila in it. And I am glad they are getting their props, but I got to be honest with you. When I think of Mexican-inspired food and drinks, Ohio is not normally my go-to.
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2: Artemis II successfully orbited the dark side of the moon in preparation for landing on the lunar surface in 2027. So what is the larger plan? Well, NASA wants to construct a manned U.S. base on the moon where Americans will eventually establish a space colony. I think the toughest part of all is going to be getting a McDonald's up there. The fastest growing group of injured motorcycle riders is people over the age of 50. Probably because it's so dang hard to find a bifocal windscreen. And finally, in health news today, children who eat fast food are more likely to become overweight, but are less likely to be unhappy, proving again that French fries really can be the best medicine.
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1: Only in America, and only at the airport, a Pennsylvania man got stopped by TSA at Newark after the body scanner lit up and not exactly where you would want attention. So here comes the pat down, and that's when things got a little weird. Agents discovered a live turtle wrapped in a towel, tucked down the man's pants. The TSA confiscated that turtle and fined the traveler. After a brief examination, the turtle was determined to be unharmed by the experience and was overheard saying while his accommodations were not ideal, it was still a lot better than business class on Spirit.
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1: It's called the bathroom divorce, and I, Rutherford Benjamin Yates, think it is brilliant. Much like couples who achieve marital bliss by sleeping in separate bedrooms, this is a mutual split of bathrooms. You stay out of hers, she stays away from yours. And some couples are spending upwards of $100,000 to remodel their homes just to give this experience a try. And you know what? That's probably money well spent. You ask any man who has gone through a difficult and costly divorce, and he will tell you $100,000 in sheetrock and a brand new toilet is a whole lot cheaper than a decade of alimony and child support payments until 2044.
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4: News, I'm Jack Callahan. Budget-friendly Spirit Airlines out of business, announcing it has ceased operations amid a financial crisis.
5: The budget carrier has struggled to get back on its feet after a second bankruptcy in less than a year. Now it has the added challenge of skyrocketing fuel prices due to the war in Iran.
4: Spox's Chandley Painter, Spirit filed for bankruptcy in November of 2024 and again in August of last year. Negotiations with the Trump administration on a possible bailout unsuccessful. President Trump says increased oil production will soon drive down gas prices.
6: We're producing more oil and gas now than we ever have any at any time. And we're investing over $1.5 trillion next year in the military.
4: Strait of Hormuz is still closed. More than 40 oil tankers have been turned away as the U.S. continues to pressure Iran to make a deal that does not include the ability to produce nuclear weapons. 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
17: Here's your WOW weather forecast.
18: Cloudy skies expected today with a chance for scattered showers. High of 60. Winds out of the north 8 to 15 miles an hour. Slight chance for scattered showers. Tonight, lows dip down to about 43. Daytime highs approaching 62. Tomorrow, bright sunshine. Mainly clear skies and dry Monday and Tuesday. Low 70s Monday, upper 70s by Tuesday. With your WOW weather, I'm meteorologist Megan Mulford. Right now, 54.
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0: If this is not romance, I do not know what is. A couple from Tennessee planned their own engagement down to the last detail, including a bite to eat at a local diner where they enjoyed their meal, then yanked a couple of hairs from their head, placed it on their nearly eaten food, and then demanded a manager comp their meal. But there was another customer that witnessed what they had done, and he told the manager. And even though the groom-to-be was already in the parking lot, down on one knee, ring in hand, the manager instructed him to never come back to the store, ruining their tender question-popping moment. Some think this was cruel. Despite the stunt they pulled me, I don't know. I personally don't think there's any better way to begin a life together than with a pair of petty larceny charges.
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1: Well, it was all that I could do.

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Well, he sat down and wrote another verse to the song and he said,

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2: We go to Austria for our stupid criminal of the day. A burglar broke into a bakery through a skylight and landed inside of a locked storeroom. And he tried stacking a number of containers on top of one another to try and climb out, but they kept toppling over, and every time it just tossed him to the floor. He then tried to climb the shelves to get out, and they collapsed under his ponderous weight. He fell on the floor several other times, too, and ended up with a number of cuts and bruises due to his illegal misadventure. Eventually, though, he escaped, but police put a clip of the security video on social media, and in a matter of hours, he turned himself in. And it wasn't to avoid jail time, but to avoid embarrassment.
1: This is Riding with Rowdy.

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Of course, that was back before the war. Yeah, your uncle and I made quite a pair, flying F-15s through hostile air. He went down, but they missed me by a hair. He'd always stop right there and say,

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Said, let me tell you right now.

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1: Who is up for a Florida man story today? A Florida driver was pulled over after reports of missiles in the bed of his truck led to a bomb squad call. This happened on I-4 near Plant City. I know it well. Other drivers alerted the Florida Highway Patrol about the vehicle. Now, the driver explained to troopers that the two missiles that were mounted on a metal rack were actually props that he had purchased online. Said they were made of plastic. They posed no threat, but despite his reassurances, bomb squad was called as a precaution. They later confirmed that the devices were indeed harmless, but strongly recommended safer transportation methods in the future, to which the driver responded, "Well, where's the fun in that?"
0: Rowdy Yates and Riding with Rowdy.

0: Rowdy Yates.
1: And Riding with Rowdy.
2: When I buy cornflakes, they're usually in the big box, or maybe even the huge one that you get from Costco. But I have never, ever needed this amount of cornflakes ever, but it's clear that these guys did. Five men, aged 27 to 46, were arrested in the United Kingdom, and in their possession, cocaine, methamphetamine, marijuana, and 44 pounds of cornflakes. Investigators put two and two together pretty fast and figured out they were stuffing the dope in the cereal boxes and then using the cornflakes as a camouflage. Possession and distribution, well, they just scratched the surface of their criminal charges. Everyone's pretty certain they will face additional international civil charges from McDonald's as well, as the dope peddlers insisted on calling these special deliveries the real Happy Meal.
0: You're Riding with Rowdy.
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15: Here's your WOW weather forecast.
16: Cloudy skies expected today with a chance for scattered showers. High of 60. Winds out of the north 8 to 15 miles an hour. Slight chance for scattered showers. Tonight, lows dip down to about 43. Daytime highs approaching 62. Tomorrow, bright sunshine. Mainly clear skies and dry Monday and Tuesday. Low 70s Monday, upper 70s by Tuesday. With your WOW weather, I'm meteorologist Megan Mulford. Right now, 54.
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3: Welcome back to our weekly trip back in time. I'm your host, Big Steve Kelly. This week on Retro Country USA, we're heading back to the decade of neon, mullets, and the greatest male vocalists to ever grace a Nashville stage, the 1990s. Now let's start with a song that Garth Brooks didn't initially want to cut. He thought it was a little too pop, but he realized its potential, and it did spend 3 weeks at the top spot at number one. Here's The Dance on Retro Country USA.

songs from the biggest male vocalists of the 90s this weekend here on Retro Country USA. I'm your host, Big Steve Kelly, and that was a guy who was working in the mailroom at TNN until he was signed as the very first artist on Arista Records in Nashville. Talk about a promotion. Now, here's a guy who played the rebel. He refused to wear a cowboy hat and kept the long hair. Didn't seem to hurt him. Here's Travis Tritt.

0: We're celebrating the big male vocalists of the 90s this weekend right here on Retro Country USA. And there's a lot more coming right up.
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9: Here's your WOW weather forecast.
10: Cloudy skies expected today with a chance for scattered showers. High of 60, winds out of the north 8 to 15 miles an hour. Slight chance for scattered showers. Tonight, lows dip down to about 43. Daytime highs approaching 62. Tomorrow, bright sunshine. Mainly clear skies and dry Monday and Tuesday. Low 70s Monday, upper 70s by Tuesday. With your WOW weather, I'm meteorologist Megan Mulford. Currently, it's 55 degrees.
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6 weeks at number one for George with that one. Hi there, I'm Big Steve Kelly on Retro Country USA, and Vince Gill can do it all. He sings ballads, writes songs, plays multiple musical instruments. And if you need proof, here you go, the CMA Single of the Year in 1990, When I Call.

for week number one from John Michael Montgomery here on Retro Country USA. I'm Big Steve Kelly, and Joe Diffie was a songwriter and a demo singer before he got his big break. In fact, he sang the demos for many of the artists on this weekend's show. Here's Joe with a song that only made it to number five but became his signature song.

0: 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I liked
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bathroom in Dodge City, Kansas, after seeing a woman reject a guy in a bar. You never know where or when inspiration will come from. I'm Big Steve Kelly, and this is Retro Country USA, and another of the 90s most played male vocalists was Tracy Lawrence. This one stayed at number one for 2 weeks in 1993. Here's Alibis.

0: Clay Walker with his debut single that went straight to number one. I'm Big Steve, and this is Retro Country USA. Quick break now, and more of the 90s biggest male vocalists coming up.
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sometimes you have several songs that hit the charts, but only one hits that magic number one spot. And so it went for Sammy Kershaw. This was his only number one.

Euro Country USA doing that watermelon crawl with Tracy Byrd. I'm Big Steve Kelly. David Lee Murphy spends his time these days, and one of Nashville's most successful songwriters, writing songs from the likes of Kenny Chesney, Jason Aldean, among others. Here's Dave performing one of his songs and took it to number one, Dust.

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12: Here's your WOW weather forecast.
13: Cloudy skies expected today with a chance for scattered showers. High of 60, winds out of the north 8 to 15 miles an hour. Slight chance for scattered showers. Tonight, lows dip down to about 43. Daytime highs approaching 62. Tomorrow, bright sunshine. Mainly clear skies and dry Monday and Tuesday. Low 70s Monday, upper 70s by Tuesday. With your WOW weather, I'm meteorologist Megan Mulford. Right now, it's 56 degrees.
12: WOW weather is powered by Thorns Marine in Stockton, the number one mercury dealer on the Eastern Shore.

guess I'm not releasing that one. Well, Kenny Chesney did and took it all the way to number one in 1999. I'm Big Steve Kelly, and this is Retro Country USA. And Doug Stone underwent quadruple bypass surgery just a year after this song spent 2 weeks at number one.

0: It's a Marty Stewart party. Party with Marty, I guess. And a fun fact, Marty owns the world's largest collection of country music memorabilia.
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couple of the movies Dwight Yoakam has been in. I'm Big Steve Kelly, and on Retro Country USA, this was the biggest country hit of 1990 with 4 weeks at the top spot. 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

4 weeks at number one and CMA Single of the Year in 1995 from George Strait here on Retro Country USA. And I'm Big Steve Kelly, and if you're a demo singer in Nashville, you can catch a lucky break. And that's just what happened to this guy. He sang a demo when he performed it for them, and they gave it back to him for his own album. It was the biggest song in clubs in 1990. Spent 4 weeks at number one, that demo. The singer was Garth Brooks, and the song was Friends in Low Places. Blame it on

0: 28 songs, and enough nostalgia to fill a 10-gallon hat. I'm your weekly host, Big Steve Kelly. I thank you for being here. I'll be back next weekend with two more hours of country's greatest hits on Retro Country USA.
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3: 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But that's not all. We supplement the music with some information and fun facts about how things were back then. And today, back then, is the final weekend of April in 1985. That's right, we've gone back 41 years and we'll be playing the biggest country hits in the USA from that weekend. And if you're ready, let's begin the survey, starting at number 20, with a group that formed in California way back in the mid-60s. And by the way, they're still together today. It's the Nitty Gritty Dirt Band, and their latest hit here in April of 85 is High Horse.

0: It was 1966 in Long Beach, California, when Jeff Hanna formed a jug band. He was the lead singer of the group, and that outfit grew to become the Nitty Gritty Dirt Band. Of course, they had some hits on the Hot 100 in the 70s and early 80s, but now they pretty much just make country records with a little folk and rock twist. And the current lineup here in April of 85, along with Hanna, Jimmy Fadden, John McEwen, Bobby Carpenter, and Jimmy Ibbotson. That was High Horse, record number 20 this week in 1985. It was number 2 last week, and it's off of the album Plain Dirt Fashion. Well, the man at number 19 on the chart this week also came from California, but he's been country since the get-go. It's Merle Haggard. Here's his latest, Natural High.
1: You stayed with me through thick and thin. You watched me lose, you watched me win.

0: 48-year-old Merle Haggard. He's at number 19 this week in 85 with Natural High. He's going to take that to number one, making it his 33rd chart topper, and it's his third number one from the album It's All in the Game. And joining Merle for the harmony vocals was Janie Fricke. We have gone back to late April 1985 on today's show, when the President of the United States is Ronald Reagan. He's heading to an economic summit this week in Bonn, West Germany. But there's some controversy, too, as next Sunday he's scheduled to make a visit to the Bergen-Belsen concentration camp and the Bitburg Military Cemetery. Now, in the latter, among the 2,000 graves, are 49 members of Hitler's SS troop. Well, the president and his staff wanted to cancel the trip to the cemetery, but West German Chancellor Helmut Kohl insisted that the visit go on as scheduled. And on the following Sunday, there was a short ceremony at the cemetery, followed by a visit to Bergen-Belsen, and then back to the American Air Force Base at Bitburg.
1: I have just come from the cemetery where German war dead lay at rest. No one could visit there without deep and conflicting emotions. I felt great sadness that history could be filled with such waste, destruction, and evil. But my heart was also lifted by the knowledge that from the ashes has come hope, and that from the terrors of the past we have built 40 years of peace, freedom, and reconciliation among our nations.
0: President Reagan always seemed to have the right words, didn't he? Mayor from Bitburg, Germany, reverential, while at the same time providing political damage control. We head back to the countdown this weekend 41 years ago. And at number 18, we check out T.G. Shepherd. You're going out of my mind.

T.G. Shepherd, 40 years old here in late April of 1985. He's got record number 18, You're Going Out of My Mind. That's heading up to number 10. Well, we started today's climb up the chart with two Californians. Well, here at number 17 is a song called California. This is Keith Stegall.

0: 29-year-old Keith DeGaulle from Wichita Falls, Texas. He was encouraged by Kris Kristofferson to go to Nashville. He did, and he started making some hits. That's his latest. California at number 17 this week in 1985, on its way up to number 13. Now, as it turned out, Keith decided to get away from the performing side of country music for the most part and take up producing. And that's turned out great. He has worked with the likes of Alan Jackson, Zach Brown, and Clay Walker. And today he has his own production, management, and publishing firm. But in the spring of 1985, we were thinking of him as a singer, as we are again today on Weekend in the Country.
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13: Here's your WOW weather forecast.
14: Chance for scattered rain showers this afternoon. Otherwise, cloudy skies expected. Daytime highs approaching 60. North winds 8 to 15 miles an hour. Slight chance for scattered showers. Tonight, lows level off around 43. Daytime highs approaching 62. Tomorrow, turning much warmer Monday and Tuesday with highs from the low 70s to the upper 70s. With your WOW weather, I'm meteorologist Megan Mulford. Right now, it's 55 degrees.
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0: For today's stroll down memory lane, we've moseyed back 41 years to April of 1985. And we're up to number 16 on the countdown that weekend with the oldest member of the top 20. It's 51-year-old Conway Twitty. Don't call him a cowboy.

0: That's Conway Twitty, and he's got record number 16 this week in 1985. Don't Call Him a Cowboy. That'll become his fourth consecutive number one record and his 34th to reach the pinnacle of the countdown. And it comes from the album of the same name. All right, time to head down to the grocery store, pick up a few things. Where are we going? Winn-Dixie? Publix? Piggly Wiggly? I'll let you decide. And wherever we go, we'll pick up a gallon of milk for $1.83. A half gallon of orange juice is $1.60 and coffee $1.90 a pound. A dozen eggs is advertised for 19 cents this weekend, 88 cents for a package of bacon. And new this year, Jolt Cola. Their slogan, all the sugar, twice the caffeine. And an old drugstore favorite's now coming in a bottle. It's Cherry Coke. And we have an additional Coca-Cola story, a big one, coming up later on. All right, Chex Mix is on the shelves this year. The recipe was printed back in 1952, and now it's coming prepackaged. A new candy is Sour Patch Kids. And for you grillers, Bullseye Barbecue Sauce is new. All right, we're also picking up a box of Cheer. That's $1.90 this weekend. And about the same price for a four-pack of Irish Spring.
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0: Now, we learned from the Irish Spring commercials that the Irish showered outdoors, and it was okay to wolf whistle at someone, which nowadays gets you drawn and quartered. Well, the simpler times are always just a memory away. And our next memory is number 15 on the countdown this week. Here's the Bellamy Brothers, I Need More of You.
3: Heart.

last week's number one country song in the USA. It tumbles all the way to 15 this week in 1985. The Bellamy Brothers, I Need More of You. That's the eighth chart topper for Howard and David, who wrote the song. Well, we have eight women artists appearing on the countdown today. They dominate the top 10, just to give you a little heads up. And that includes the occupants of the number one position. Well, that gives you a little time to think about who it might be. In the meantime, at number 14 is the first lady to appear today. It's Tammy Wynette. She teams up with Mark Gray on Sometimes When We Touch. You ask.

0: Sometimes When We Touch. That's Mark Gray and Tammy Wynette covering a big hit by Dan Hill. Mark is 32 years old from Vicksburg, Mississippi, a former member of the group Exile. And he's had success as a songwriter. He co-wrote Take Me Down and The Closer You Get, which both went to number one for Alabama. And of course, Tammy Wynette, soon to be 43 years old here in 1985. And she and Mark Gray are at number 14 this week. They'll take it as high as number six.
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0: I'm Craig Orndorff, coming to you from the Shenandoah Valley of Virginia. And today we've gone back to the final weekend of April in 1985. And on this day, 41 years ago, song number 13 on the countdown was by John Conley. This is Working Man.
7: Stop.

There's John Conley, who was a working man himself before he became a country star. He was a radio disc jockey for a while, but he was also a mortician. But now the 38-year-old from Versailles, Kentucky, is about to have his 17th top 10 record. As working man at number 13 this weekend in 85, will top out at number 7. Well, it's a nice weekend in the country. We might sit out on the deck and enjoy a good book. Tops in Fiction, according to the New York Times bestseller list, is Thinner by Richard Bachman. From Sidney Sheldon, If Tomorrow Never Comes. Lonely Silver Rain is by John McDonald. And The Hunt for Red October by Tom Clancy. Nonfiction, Iacocca is number 1. Relationship Advice in Smart Women, Foolish Choices by Connell Cowan and Melvin Kinder. And for the kids, A Light in the Attic, a collection of wonderful poems by Shel Silverstein. At the newsstand, magazines are on the decline a bit. That's because prices are going up. However, with more women working outside the home, publications aimed at them are doing well, like Working Woman, Working Mother, and New Woman. We're looking to get healthier, so there's more readers for Muscle and Fitness magazine, also Shape and Prevention. Now, along with higher prices, magazines and newspapers have to compete with the video generation. Well, speaking of newspapers and the funny pages, of course there's Peanuts, also Blondie, Rex Morgan, M.D., The Wizard of Id, Snuffy Smith, Kathy, Doonesbury, Garfield, Andy Kapp, Bloom County, and Beetle Bailey. And coming in the fall, a new strip that'll become one of our favorites, Calvin and Hobbes. And as we head back to the countdown this weekend in 1985, there's a brand new group on the chart that we're already pretty crazy about. Here are the Forrester Sisters at number 12, When You're in Love.

0: Those are the Forrester sisters out of Lookout Mountain, Georgia. Kathy, June, Kim, and Christy. They sang in church a bit when they were kids, but didn't really form the group until they were out of college. And that's their debut single, When You're in Love. Sitting at number 12 this week in 1985, it'll top out at number 10. One of the records we were playing here in April of 85, and we're spinning it again today on Weekend in the Country.
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0: Today we're counting down the most popular records in the USA from this final week of April in 1985. And sitting just outside the top 10 this week 41 years ago was Ronnie McDowell at number 11 in A New York Minute.

0: There's Ronnie McDowell at number 11 this week in 1985 in a New York minute. That's headed up to number 5, and that'll make it his 7th consecutive top 10 record. Well, let's turn on the TV this weekend in 1985 and see what we're watching. Coming up in June, overnight radio host Larry King will debut on CNN with an hour-long interview show. Now, other new programs already running. On ABC, Who's the Boss? Moonlighting, which began on March 3rd, and Mr. Belvedere a couple of weeks after that. On CBS, Murder, She Wrote, and Charles in Charge. And on NBC, there's Punky Brewster, Miami Vice, Hunter, and The Cosby Show.
1: Mrs. Davis cannot babysit tonight. Your sister has plans. So you're next in line.
2: Me?
1: Yes, congratulations.
2: Dad!
1: Huh?
2: I can't.
1: Why?
2: It's a girl's job.
1: It's a girl's job?
2: Hey, nobody ever asked Denise to shovel the sidewalk.
1: Good point.
2: So I'm off the hook.
1: No. But the next snowstorm, Denise is shoveling.
0: Bill Cosby and Malcolm Jamal Warner from The Cosby Show, number 3 in the ratings this year. Also in the top 10, Cagney and Lacey, Knots Landing, Murder, She Wrote, Simon and Simon, The A-Team, Family Ties, 60 Minutes, Cosby, and then Dallas, and number 1, Dynasty. And that's your television guide from the spring of 85. Hey, we have time for a couple of bonus records from this week. Down at number 44 was Steve Wariner.

0: There's Steve Wariner and Heart Trouble, his second single with the MCA label, and it would be the second of 17 consecutive top 10 releases. And it was at number 44 this week in 1985, on its way up to number 8. A dozen spots lower was a future top 10 for Eddie Raven. This is Operator, Operator.
1: Now

0: Some of you remember dealing with the operator. There's Eddie Raven, operator at number 56 this week in 1985. That was on its way to becoming his third consecutive single to peak at number 9. Well, that takes us to intermission. We'll pause and be back with more of the hits from this week in 85 on Weekend in the Country.
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0: This is our number 2 of Weekend in the Country. I'm Craig Orndorff, and a happy weekend to you wherever you are and whatever you're doing. And thanks for coming back for part 2 of the show. And for today's get-together, we have gone back to the final weekend of April in 1985. We're reliving some of the history of 41 years ago, and also playing that weekend's biggest country songs. So let's resume our countdown to number 1. Well, there were 6 female acts inside the top 10 this week in 85, including the singer at number 10. This is Sylvia, Fallen in Love.

0: That's Sylvia Jane Kirby out of Kokomo, Indiana. She's now 28 years old here in 1985, and she's got record number 10 this week, Fallen in Love. That will top out at number 2. Now the record just ahead of Sylvia will make it to number 1. This is Charlie McLean with Radio Heart.
1: Man.

0: Memphis, that's 29-year-old Charlie McLean with Radio Heart. That's at number 9 this week, and as I mentioned, it's heading to number 1. That'll be her second and final chart topper. Indeed, we've gone back 41 years to late April 1985. Ronald Reagan is the president of the USA, George Bush the VP, population 237 million. The median household income this year is $23,620. Unemployment stands at 7.3%, continuing to drop. The economy is booming. Last year it grew 6.8%. It would be 4.2% this year. Now, despite the good times, some people were still earning a living the old-fashioned way.
1: New York police are searching for four armed men who robbed a Wells Fargo armored truck early today. Authorities say the men made off with anywhere between $25 and $50 million, which could make it the largest such robbery in history. Wearing ski masks, the men allegedly overpowered guards at the company's Manhattan garage where the truck was stored.
0: That report from WCCO-TV, April 29, 1985. As bandits got away with $8 million from the Wells Fargo trucks, arrests wouldn't be made until next August. Three men would be acquitted of the robbery, while one man was convicted of conspiracy. And as far as my research turned up, they only recovered $9,000 of that $8 million. Now don't get any ideas in your head, you couldn't pull that off. And just think of the guilt and the paranoia you'd be carrying around every day. But on the other hand, you'd also be carrying around a lot of cash, so... Whoa, did I say that last part out loud? Let's quickly get back to the countdown now. We're up to number 8. Here's Eddie Rabbit, Warning Sign. I saw-

There's Eddie Rabbit at number 8 this week in 1985 and Warning Sign. That'll top out at number 4 on the chart, and Eddie's career is actually on hold. He needed a little break from music, and he wanted to stay at home more, especially with his 20-month-old son, Timmy, who was born with a liver disease. He needed a transplant, and they would find a donor in July, but his body rejected it, and his son passed away. So the rest of the year would be a difficult time for the Rabbit family. And while he's just finished up the album Rabbit Tracks, which will be released early in 86, he'd be on hiatus until getting back into the studio later in 1987. Well, we keep on moving up the countdown here in 1985, taking the next stride to number 7. He says slyly as that leads us to Sawyer Brown with Step That Step.

0: Sawyer Brown at number 7 this week in 1985 and Step That Step. Now, Sawyer Brown wasn't the band's original name. Their first choice was Savannah, but another band already had that moniker. So they were in their manager's office one day and pulled out a Nashville telephone book just to look for some inspiration. Well, they came across Sawyer Brown Road. The road's only a few miles long and runs through a residential area, but they liked it, and they also liked the fact that Step by Step is going to be their first number one hit here in the spring of 1985.
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12: Here's your WOW weather forecast.
13: Chance for scattered rain showers this afternoon. Otherwise, cloudy skies expected. Daytime highs approaching 60. North winds 8 to 15 miles an hour. Slight chance for scattered showers. Tonight, lows level off around 43. Daytime highs approaching 62 tomorrow. Turning much warmer Monday and Tuesday, with highs from the low 70s to the upper 70s. With your WOW weather, I'm meteorologist Megan Mulford. Right now, 57.
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0: Today, we've turned the old calendar back 41 years to April of 1985. And a lot of songs on the countdown that week had a modern feel. Quite a few synthesizers and non-traditional arrangements. But the remaining hits had that more familiar sound. And that includes the record at number 6. Here's the latest from Reba McEntire, Somebody Should Leave.

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1: That's Reba and Somebody Should Leave. Song number 6 this week in 1985, the follow-up to Hal Blue. And she'll take this one to number 1 as well, making it her 4th all time. Well, what do you say we go out this weekend and grab a movie? See what's playing up on the big screen here in 1985. Well, one for the kids, and maybe the kid in you, is the re-release of Walt Disney's Fantasia. There's drama in Amish country in Witness, starring Harrison Ford and Kelly McGillis. And the story of a disfigured teenager whose mom tries to give him as normal a life as possible in Mask. It stars Eric Stoltz and Cher.
2: There are special schools with wonderful facilities that might be more appropriate for his needs.
3: Do you teach algebra and biology and English here?
2: Of course.
3: Those are his needs.
1: Well, plenty of laughs at the Bijou this weekend. There's Police Academy 2, Moving Violations, and still playing Beverly Hills Cop. Desperately Seeking Susan has Rosanna Arquette and Madonna. And the high school flick, The Breakfast Club.
4: Questions?
5: Yeah, I got a question. Does Barry Manilow know that you raid his wardrobe?
4: I'll give you the answer to that question, Mr. Bender, next Saturday. Don't mess with the bull, young man. You'll get the horns.
1: Paul Gleason with Judd Nelson in The Breakfast Club, directed by John Hughes, playing this weekend in 1985. And as we get back to the countdown from that week, the song at number 5 sounds like a movie title. This is George Strait, The Cowboy Rides Away.

0: 32-year-old George Strait and the Cowboy Rides Away at number 5 this week in 1985, and that's as high as it would get, ending his streak of 5 consecutive number 1 records. We've saddled up and ridden back to 1985 today, and this was the 30th anniversary of Disneyland, and this year's 3 millionth visitor went through the turnstiles this weekend. His name is Sabino Juarez, and the 28-year-old got a brand new Cadillac. And here in 1985, one of the most popular comedians is Stephen Wright. His lethargic deadpan delivery is perfect for his surreal humor.
1: I used to be a parking attendant in Boston at Logan Airport. I parked jets. They let me go, though, because I kept locking the keys in them. One day I was on an 86-foot stepladder trying to get in the window with a coat hanger. I was arrested today for scalping low numbers at the deli. Sold a number 3 for $28. I was once walking through the forest alone and a tree fell right in front of me and I didn't hear it.
0: Stephen Wright was discovered by a Tonight Show producer, and his first appearance with Johnny Carson went so well, he was invited back on less than a week later. And here in 1985, he's released his first album, titled I Have a Pony. And Dolly Parton had a brand new album that spring, Real Love. And the word love appears in the title of every song on the LP. And here's one of them, at number 4, Don't Call It Love.

0: Heavens above, don't call it love. That's 39-year-old Dolly Parton at number 4 this week in 1985. That would top out at number 12 on the Adult Contemporary chart, number 3 here on the Country Survey. But the next two singles from the album Real Love would hit number 1, the title track and Think About Love. And I'm loving our time together on today's Weekend in the Country.
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0: That's the name of our show, and we come to you from the Shenandoah Valley of Virginia. Thank you for being here this weekend, wherever that might be. Perhaps Mount Sterling, Kentucky, where they listen on Hank FM, WWRW. Otsego, Michigan's got us tuned in on WAKV. And they're playing us loud and proud on KBJM in Lemon, South Dakota. Well, today we've gone back to the end of April in 1985. And here's song number 3 from Alabama, There's No Way.

0: There's Alabama and the first single from their brand new album, 40 Hour Week, There's No Way. Record number 3 today in 1985. Next week, it'll be number 1, making it their 16th straight to tie the record set by Sonny James. Well, they'll break his mark and eventually make it up to 21 consecutive chart toppers. And now it's time for sports from this week in 1985. The NASCAR circuits in Martinsville this week. Harry Gant would take the checkered flag. Bill Elliott won Daytona and won 11 races for the season, but Darrell Waltrip won the points title. College basketball.
1: And Villanova has moved to the brink of capturing this championship by blazing away at 79% from the floor. That, an NCAA tournament record.
2: What's incredible about that, Brent, they did it against a team that was holding opponents for the year and the NCAA tournament under 40%.
3: That's it. Villanova has done it.
0: Brent Musburger and Billy Packer on the call for CBS. Villanova shot the lights out as they beat Georgetown for the national championship. In the NBA, the Lakers would beat the Celtics in 6 games for the title. Larry Bird, MVP, Michael Jordan, Rookie of the Year. The Edmonton Oilers would have won their second straight Stanley Cup as they beat Philadelphia in 5 behind Wayne Gretzky and Jari Kurri. In golf, Bernard Langer won the Masters a few weeks ago. And back on March 31st, WrestleMania debuts in Madison Square Garden. And that's a check on sports from this week in 1985. And back to the countdown now. Here's song number 2 from Anne Murray. Time.

Time, Don't Run Out on Me. That's Ann Murray, born Morna Ann Murray. And that was a song written by Jerry Goffin and Carole King. The record would stall right here at number 2 on the American chart, but it did make it to number 1 on the Canadian Country Countdown, making it her 21st chart topper in her native land. A little further down the chart this week in 1985 was a future chart topper. At number 41, it's Willie Nelson. Forgive it.

0: From his album Me and Paul, Paul being his longtime drummer, Paul English. That was Willie Nelson. Forgiving You Was Easy. Sitting at number 41 this week in 1985, that would become his 10th number one single. And we'll find out what occupied the top spot this week in 85 next on Weekend in the Country.
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0: We're rounding the turn and coming down the home stretch on today's Weekend in the Country. And a quick reminder about the Facebook page. Be sure to give us a like and or follow, and then share us among your friends and tell them to tune in. And thank you for being a loyal listener and an ambassador for the show. All right, time now for the classic country feature, where we go back even further from our spotlight year. And today, we go back another 15 years to late April 1970, when Charlie Pride was on top of the countdown.

0: First, the top news story. And the thing we're talking about this week is a soda. Earlier this week, Coca-Cola changed its formula and released New Coke.
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0: That was Jesse Myers, publisher of Beverage Digest, and the story by James McManus of CBS News. Now, of course, Coke rolled out a big ad campaign featuring their top spokesman, Bill Cosby.
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0: Now, of course, the competition over at Pepsi was celebrating, claiming victory.
5: What's the matter, Wilbur?
6: They changed my Coke.
5: Something wrong with it?
6: I know, but they sure changed it.
5: Coulda asked.
6: What coulda? I stuck with them through three wars and a couple of dust storms, but this is too much. Guess something big made them change.
5: Right, big.
0: Well, New Coke was a disaster. Die-hard Coke drinkers hated it, especially in the South where they dominated. Well, the backlash was so severe, they brought back the original formula on July 11th, renaming it Coca-Cola Classic. New Coke was the biggest story in the USA this very week in 1985. Meanwhile, the number one country record this weekend 41 years ago was by the family duo, the Judds. Here are Naomi and Winona, Girls' Night Out.

0: The Judds, Mama Naomi, 39 years old, and daughter Winona, who's 20. And that's Girls Night Out, their third number one, the second to come from their album Why Not Me. And it held the top spot on the Billboard Hot Country Singles chart this final week of April in 1985. Well, that's it for this week's show, everybody. We are all out of time. It's been wonderful having you here, and I'll have your seat ready for you again next week. And until then, this is Craig Orndorff saying so long for Weekend in the Country.
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1: Jackson's Country Classics. Country music has a lot to celebrate with Cinco de Mayo coming up, like our Mexican-American singers, including Linda Ronstadt, Johnny Rodriguez, and Freddie Fender. And who doesn't like tacos and tequila? So break out your sombrero, because here we go with South of the Border.

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0: is yellow.
1: Cinco de Mayo is Tuesday, and we're celebrating early with our feature of South of the Border on Rick Jackson's Country Classics with music from Farron Young, Yellow Bandana, Beer in Mexico from Kenny Chesney, and of course, Jimmy Buffett with Margaritaville. Now, here comes Marty Robbins on an album his label didn't like and a single they refused to release. The label's problem with the album came from his spectacular success with more pop-flavored song previously. Tunes like Singin' the Blues and A White Sport Coat that were hits on both the pop and country music charts. Now, Marty comes to him and wants to release a full album of cowboy songs. A complete departure from his past success. And the song that Marty wanted to release was over 4.5 minutes long, and the standard back then, 1959, was 2.5 to 3 minutes. So they argued, nobody's going to play that. But eventually they gave in, and the album and that song ended up being number one on both the pop and country charts and the most successful album and song of his career. And of course, you know, we're talking about El Paso. Here comes Marty Robbins and more of our feature of South of the Border.

0: James Taylor in Mexico. Coming up, we've got Cinco de Mayo songs from Willie Nelson and Ray Charles and Johnny Rodriguez on our feature of South of the Border.
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11: Here's your WOW weather forecast.
12: Chance for scattered rain showers this afternoon. Otherwise, cloudy skies expected. Daytime highs approaching 61. North winds 8 to 15 miles an hour. Cloudy skies expected again. Tonight, lows level off around 43. Clear skies tomorrow. Highs around 61. High is 72 Monday under mainly sunny skies. 79 Tuesday. With your WOW weather, I'm meteorologist Megan Mulford. Currently, it's 59 degrees.
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Here comes Willie Nelson and Ray Charles. And if you saw the movie Ray, you might have been surprised at how prominent country music was in his life growing up. He cut his teeth on music from the Grand Ole Opry, from artists like Ernest Tubb, Roy Acuff, and Bill Monroe. And the first band he ever sang in was a country band called the Florida Playboys, who played Western swing like their namesake, Bob Wills, in the Texas Playboys. So it wasn't a surprise for those who knew him that he wanted to record a country album in 1962, which he did. And is still the best-selling album he ever released, called The Modern Sounds of Country and Western Music. And here he is 22 years later with Willie Nelson in 1984 with their number one song together called Seven Spanish Angels on our feature of South of the Border.

0: The Zac Brown Band, who had a historic run from 2008 to 2015, when 13 of their songs went to number one in their first 20 releases. And that's one of their chart toppers from 2011 called Knee Deep. And if you live in Texas, Tracy Byrd is headed your way, stopping in Huntsville, Tyler, Fort Worth, and Grove in May. And he's on stage here next on our feature of South of the Border.
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0: Back in the 1980s, Tracy Byrd and Tracy Lawrence headlined the same nightclub in Beaumont, Texas, called Cutters. Tracy Lawrence was there first, but he signed a recording contract, so after he left, Tracy Byrd took over headlining, and a year later, he signed his own record deal. And both, of course, became major stars, and both credit their time at Cutters and other honky-tonks in Texas for helping them prepare for stardom. And it might have had a little to do with why this song seems so comfortable for Tracy Byrd, called 10 Rounds with Jose Cuervo.

0: Eddie Raven with I Got Mexico and Refried Dreams from Tim McGraw just before that. And Patsy Cline is coming up next on our feature of South of the Border with Cinco de Mayo coming up on Tuesday.
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4: In 1961, Patsy Cline and a host of Opry stars played Carnegie Hall in New York. Now, at the time, New York didn't even have a country station, and few people there even knew who she was. But they sure did after she performed. The New York Times called her performance arresting and a triumph, saying her pure and expressive voice cast a sweet spell on the patrons who were lucky enough to see her. That was high praise from a city who had largely ignored country music to that point, and helped create new interest in country music from the biggest city in America, and cemented her place as one of the all-time greats in any kind of music, including songs from

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1: Is coming up on Tuesday, and we're celebrating on Rick Jackson's Country Classics with our feature of South of the Border.

Well, I don't know if there's ever been a more velvety smooth voice than Gentleman Jim Reeves, and you can hear it on that song called Adios Amigo. Hello, Mexico, from Johnny Duncan just before that, and Pam Tillis with me, Vida Loca, in there too. And all across the country this Tuesday, Cinco de Mayo celebrations will be popping up everywhere with mariachi bands playing at festivals that include dancing and costumes and sports activities and plenty of Mexican food, Modelo beer and tequila, no doubt. But what's it all about? Well, on May 5th in 1862, an army of barely trained Mexican peasants, there were 2,000 of them, fought and won the Battle of Puebla against Napoleon and a regiment of 6,000 highly trained French soldiers. And so we say, well, give me a hat, dance, and some hoyt action, and let's celebrate with our feature of South of the Border.

0: Well, of course, that's the Eagles and Tequila Sunrise. And coming up next, four of our greatest Mexican-American singers on our feature of South of the Border.
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9: Here's your WOW weather forecast.
10: Chance for scattered rain showers this afternoon. Otherwise, cloudy skies expected. Daytime highs approaching 61. North winds 8 to 15 miles an hour. Cloudy skies expected again. Tonight, lows level off around 43. Clear skies tomorrow. Highs around 61. High is 72 Monday under mainly sunny skies. 79 Tuesday. With your WOW weather, I'm meteorologist Megan Mulford. Currently 61.
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Here comes Freddy Fender. His real name is Baldomir Huerta. He grew up in the border town of San Benito, Texas, and was sent to prison for 3 years convicted of marijuana possession. Well, while he was in prison, he formed a band and was planning to become a blues singer when he got out. And by golly, when he got out, he managed to record some studio time to do just that. Well, the guy that was managing the studio liked his voice and said, "I have this music track already completed for a song. All you've got to do is put your voice on it." And Freddie asked him about the tune. The manager told him it was a country song, and Freddie said, "Well, I'm not interested in that. I'm a blues singer." To which the manager said, "Yes, but your voice is perfect for this tune. Give it a shot." So Freddie did in one take and then got back to his blues session. Well, one month later, that song was on the chart and headed for number one and would eventually become the biggest jukebox song in history. And so Freddy Fender said goodbye to the blues and hello Music City with his song called "Before the Next Teardrop Falls" on our feature of South of the Border.

0: Well, back to back, that's four of our most successful Mexican-American singers. And you may not have been aware that Linda Ronstadt has Mexican heritage through her father. And he was the inspiration for her foray into mariachi music on an album called Canciones de mi Padre, which in English means Songs of My Father. And it's one of the best-selling albums of her career, with sales of nearly 3 million copies and, as you might expect, a huge success in Mexico, with Rick Trevino just before that, Running Out of Reasons, his number one song, and the late Johnny Rodriguez with Riding My Thumb to Mexico. And I've got Eddie Raven coming up on our feature of South of the Border.
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Here comes Eddie Raven, who had six number one songs in the 1980s and wrote many of his own hits, some for others too, like the Oak Ridge Boys, their Christmas favorite called Thank God for Kids. That's an Eddie Raven song. And here he comes with his 1985 chart topper called Joe Knows How to Live on our feature of South of the Border.

0: planet burns, burns, burns. The ring of fire, the ring of fire, the ring of fire, the ring of fire.
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0: Chesney, who's recorded a bunch of songs about Mexico, but he actually lives on the island of St. John in the Caribbean. Well, there and another home in Malibu, and of course one in Nashville. It's not bad being Kenny. And there he is with no shoes, no shirt, no problem, and music from Johnny Cash with Ring of Fire in there too. I got the Mavericks coming up on our feature of South of the Border.
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Mavericks won the CMA trophy for Group of the Year twice in 1994-95. And their leader, Raul Malo, has roots in Cuba, but also had family in Mexico. And sorry to say that Raul died just a few months ago of cancer, and he was just 60, but leaves us a legacy of great music and success, including this song from 1996 on our feature of South of the Border.

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1: Cinco de Mayo is coming up on Tuesday, and to celebrate, it's our feature of South of the Border with the Zac Brown Band.

I was surfing around on the web the other day and saw a clip of Johnny Carson on The Tonight Show singing with Willie on that song and doing his best impression of the redheaded stranger. And he had Willie in stitches and making fun of, you know, his kind of rather unique sound. And I got to say, he was pretty good at it. You know, Willie could sing with anybody, and he did, always surprising folks with how effortless and effective he was at doing it. And that's a great example, performing with an international Spanish pop singer, Julio Iglesias, and creating a number one million seller with To All the Girls I've Loved Before. And we've got Charlie Rich now on our feature of South of the Border with Cinco de Mayo coming up on

0: took him 17 years to finally get around to it, but finally, in 1976, Marty Robbins wrote and recorded the sequel to El Paso with that song called El Paso City. And like the original, it was a number one song. Marty had started work on another sequel he titled The Mystery of El Paso, but never finished it before he died in 1982. And I got Freddie Fender, Blake Shelton, and the Bellamy Brothers coming up on our feature of South of the Border.
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10: Here's your WOW weather forecast.
11: Cloudy skies expected tonight with lows around 43. Northwesterly winds 5 to 10 miles an hour. High temperatures reach up to 61. Tomorrow, ample sunshine expected. Clear skies tomorrow night, lows level off around 48. Lots of sunshine and dry Monday and Tuesday. Low 70s Monday, upper 70s by Tuesday. With your WOW weather, I'm meteorologist Megan Mulford. Currently, 60.
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0: last hour, we were talking about Freddie Fender and his surprise at the instant success of his first song. And then overnight, he was booked all over the country. And he said, I took them all. I thought I'd be one and done. So I did, as they say, get while the getting's good. And I took everything. But then this song came out and hit number one and sold another million copies. And it was clear Freddie Fender was here to stay. But Freddie said, I about killed myself and the guys in the band. We played nearly 270 gigs that first year, and there wasn't much left of any of us by the time we realized we might be around for a while. Well, for the next 10 years, they were. Freddie and his band were mainstays on country radio, and here is that song on our feature of South of the Border.
1: I'd like to dedicate this song to my partner, soul partner, Mr. Duck Sound, better known as the Sir Douglas Quintet. From San Antonio, wherever you are, brother.

stared off into that street light. And a vision filled his poor heart with dread. For it was him lying drunk there in that gutter, clutching in his hand the letter that Johnny Walker read. And this is what it said.

0: Chilton, South Beach. Maybe Cancun, Acapulco, Cozumel, or maybe Cabo San Lucas. Much better than the dentist chair. We got to sleep at the wheel just before that. The letter Johnny Walker read, and Santa Fe from the Bellamy Brothers with Garth Brooks on the way as we celebrate Cinco de Mayo with our feature of South of the Border.
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0: Well, if you're going to drown your sorrows, you might as well have something that tastes good. And that's the theory for Garth Brooks in this song called Two Coladas, and more of our feature of South of the Border.

0: Cuervo. That guy gets around in country music, and the stuff he makes comes from the blue agave plant, and the vast majority of tequila actually comes from the city of Tequila in Mexico. That area is a UNESCO World Heritage Site, and Jose Cuervo is the most important of the distilleries there. Jose Cuervo is over 250 years old now and sells one of every five bottles of tequila in the world. 9 million cases every year. 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Coming up next, we got Willie and Merle on the way on our feature of South of the Border.
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7: 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Happening May 15th through the 17th, see the

This is one of the best story songs ever written. Much of it reads like poetry. This song by Townes Van Zandt, and it's a great way for us to round out our celebration of Cinco de Mayo and our feature of South of the Border.

Willie and Merle and the Timeless Poncho and Lefty on our feature of South of the Border. And with that, hope you feel ready to celebrate Cinco de Mayo this Tuesday. Meanwhile, coming up next week, the center of power that holds this country together isn't in Washington or Wall Street or City Hall. She's right there at home. Your mom is the center of the universe for your family, and this weekend, we'll make sure she knows how much she's loved. Make sure she's tuned in for Mother's Day this coming weekend for our tribute to Mom. We'll keep her smiling on Rick Jackson's Country Classics, brought to you by Key United Stations Radio Networks and our boss, Stephen Jones. Thanks to Vanessa Cadjicon for her help behind the scenes. Gina Witt is our syndication director. Thanks to all the radio stations on our network. And thank you for joining us today for our feature of South of the Border. We'll see you next week in our tribute for Mom on Rick Jackson's Country Classics. I am Rick Jackson. Happy trails.

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0: Here's your WOW weather forecast.
1: Cloudy skies expected tonight with lows around 43. Northwesterly winds 5 to 10 miles an hour. High temperatures reach up to 61. Tomorrow, ample sunshine expected. Clear skies tomorrow night. Lows level off around 48. Lots of sunshine and dry Monday and Tuesday. Low 70s Monday, upper 70s by Tuesday. With your WOW weather, I'm meteorologist Megan Mulford. Right now, 57.
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Now, I don't blame him because he run and hid, but the meanest thing that he ever did was before he left, he went and named me Sue. Well, he must have thought that it was quite a joke, and it got a lot of laughs from lots of folks. Seems I had to fight my whole life through. Some gal would giggle and I'd get red, and some guy'd laugh and I'd bust his head. I'll tell you, life ain't easy for a boy named Sue.

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Well, I knew that snake was my own sweet dad from a worn-out picture that my mother'd had. And I knew that scar on his cheek and his evil eye. He was big and bent and gray and old, and I looked at him and my blood ran cold. And I said, my name is Sue. How do you do? How are you gonna die? Yeah, that's what I told him. Well, I hit him hard right between the eyes, and he went down, but to my surprise, come up with a knife and cut off a piece of my ear. But I busted a chair right across his teeth, and we crashed through the wall and into the street, kicking and a-gouging in the mud and the blood and the beard. I tell you, I fought tougher men, but I really can't remember when. He kicked like a mule and he bit like a crocodile. I heard him laugh and then I heard him cuss, and he went for his gun to pull mine first. He stood there looking at me and I saw him smile. He said, son, this world is rough, and if a man's gonna make it, he's gotta be tough. And I know I wouldn't be there to help you along. So I give you that name and I said goodbye. I knew you'd have to get tough or die. And it's that name that helped to make you strong. Yeah. He said, now you just fought one hell of a fight, and I know you hate me and you got the right to kill me now, and I wouldn't blame you if you do. But you ought to thank me before I die for the gravel in your guts and the spit in the eye, cause I'm the that named you Sue. What could I do? I got all choked up and I threw down my gun, called him a paw and he called me a son, and I come away with a different point of view. And I think about him now and then, every time I try and every time I win. And if I ever have a son, I think I'm gonna name him Bill or George, anything but Sue. I still ain't gonna name him.

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0: Here's your WOW weather forecast.
1: Cloudy skies expected tonight with lows around 43. Northwesterly winds 5 to 10 miles an hour. High temperatures reach up to 61. Tomorrow, ample sunshine expected. Clear skies tomorrow night, lows level off around 48. Lots of sunshine and dry Monday and Tuesday. Low 70s Monday, upper 70s by Tuesday. With your WOW weather, I'm meteorologist Megan Mulford. Right now, 57.
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0: Here's your WOW weather forecast.
1: Mainly cloudy skies expected tonight with lows around 43. Winds out of the northwest, 5 to 10 miles an hour. Daytime highs approaching 61. Tomorrow, ample sunshine expected. Lows dip down to about 48. Tomorrow night, clear skies. Mainly sunny and dry Monday and Tuesday. Low 70s Monday, upper 70s by Tuesday. With your WOW weather, I'm meteorologist Megan Mulford. Right now, 56.
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